Estéreo 100. 49 aniversario. Siempre contigo. 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

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I love you anyway. And I'm still gonna be here for you till my dying day, baby. 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

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Baby, I knew about it. I just didn't care. You just don't understand how much I love you, do you? I'm here for you. I'm not out to go out there and cheat all night, just like you did, baby, but that's alright.